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1: 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Спасибо за понимание.
2: If I were a rich man, yabba-dibba-dibba-dibba-dibba-dibba-dibba-dum. All day long, I-bidi-bidi-bum. If I were a wealthy man, I wouldn't have to work hard. 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If I were a bitty-bitty-rich, idle-diddle-diddle-diddle man, I'd build a big tall house with the rooms by the dozen right in the middle of the town. A fine tin roof.

eating nowhere just for show. 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And each loud.